0: is, you know, that's what that ultimately ends up boiling down to. That you know, it's just playing the game. Remember, companies have HR people, they have legal teams, and they, trust me, they look at everything like this and figure out the best way to move forward in those situations. So this is no different. Michigan. But listen, let me tell you something. You want to know who I'm not shedding tears for? Michigan. Okay. If there's a school, I'm not, and I don't have nothing against Michigan, but I'm just saying, if there's a team that I'm not shedding tears for, Kate, it is the Michigan Wolverines. They're going to be all right. They'll be just fine. I'm not complaining about none of those guys.
1: Yeah. Yeah, you're right. If there's any school, Michigan. I mean, I have some beef with Michigan. I'm a Big Tenner. I went to Iowa.
0: Yeah.
1: I can't be supporting the Wolverines. I do think, exactly. I mean, Bryce Underwood returning this year. Michigan's still going to win games. They're still going to be good. Are they going to be a college football playoff team? Are they going to be a national championship team? Probably not. Looking at their schedule, they do play. Iowa goes to Michigan. I mean, Iowa's not going to be good this year. I follow them because I went there. But you go to Minnesota, you go to Oregon, to Rutgers. Otherwise, you have everyone else at home. But you do play Penn State, Michigan State, who I think Michigan State's going to be better this year solely because they have Fitzgerald. Like, I mean, he's a good coach. And I think he can turn that Michigan State program around fairly quickly. So, like, they are going to have a tough schedule. Then, obviously, you play Ohio State like you do every year, and you go to the Shoe this year. I don't know what you're looking at. Assuming
0: like 8 wins, 9 wins, right?
1: Yeah. They play Oklahoma week 2. That'll be a fun game to watch. And Michigan always does a good job of scheduling a tough team early on in the season, a non-conference.
0: Oklahoma
1: too.
0: That'd be a team that like you fade because you know the public's just going to be all over them, but they're dealing with the BS and they end up just like dropping games they shouldn't. You know what I mean? So you fade them in certain situations. You know, it come like especially like early in the season, you're like, yeah, they're definitely not going. to They might figure it out mid-season, but like early in the season, like no way. That I'm not sure if that's going to fly. But yeah. Hey, by the way, the Chicago Fire just tied it up 2-2. A phenomenal goal by a guy named Puso Dittijane. I was able to interview him during the World Cup. Chicago Fire were doing something at recess, so we had like all these players there that I was interviewing. He was one of them. Now, his buddy, who also plays for the Chicago Fire, Embo is what we call him. He played for the South African national team, and Puso is also from South Africa, so they're, you know, homies. And I asked him, and I was like, you know, you see your countrymen out there playing for the national team. How does it make you feel? And he's like, it makes me feel like I got to score more goals because I want to be playing for that team in the World Cup. He just scored the goal, his first goal of the season right now for the Chicago Fire to tie it up.
1: Oh, no way.
0: Yeah, just right now. I'm watching. I can't believe it. I just talked to the guy, and he just scored a goal. And he's like a younger kid that came off the bench. He just came off the bench right now and scored the goal. It's crazy. I was so impressed with that. I'm like, I feel like my little brother just scored. It's kind of crazy. Insane. So 2-2 right now. Chicago Fire, Miami, knotted up. By the way, Charlotte up against Atlanta United.
1: Yeah. 1-0. 2.
0: Oh, 2-0? Oh, wow. I didn't
1: 2-0.
0: See the, didn't see the second
1: well,
0: one.
1: Well, what I'm looking at is 2-0 right now.
0: Yeah, no, it is. So we should have had a soccer segment earlier so I could have put the people on for some soccer bets.
1: We really should have. Yeah.
0: I mean, we can. We can always have a soccer segment right now in the middle. We could just be like, boom. Because you know what? I gave Kate a winner, and I told her that Charlotte would win today over Atlanta. And I here we are, 2-0. When you're 2-0 at halftime, you're feeling good about your bets.
1: I put a little money on that game, not going to lie. I put a little money on it.
0: I told you to go big. I told you to go big. I told you to go big on it.
1: I went bigger than I typically do.
0: Well, I'm happy for
1: so
0: you.
1: I'm feeling really good. Yeah. I've been keeping tabs on this throughout.
0: Maybe Haley needs some Simblack.
1: Yeah.
0: You gotta pay for the diapers.
1: So, seriously. Yeah, this kid, man. We have a bunch of soccer games like that are still starting.
0: Yeah.
1: Later tonight. Do you want to run through any of them?
0: Oh my gosh, I would love to.
1: give us some of your thoughts, and then we'll continue.

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0: And my youngest, who can't help herself, walks in and says, "We're not supposed to tell you that Dad fell asleep in the movie." And I look at her and I go, "This is what I have to look forward to the rest of my life." And she's the one who ratted me out when we went to Hooters. When my wife turned off cable, get the kids ready for school, and I said, "I got to watch college football." And I went, took them to Hooters, all four of them. I said, "Look, hey, this is our secret. We shouldn't have secrets for mom, right?" I go, "Well, this one is a fun secret." Walked in the door. The little one goes, "We're not supposed to tell you we went to Hooters." I go, "Damn you, narc." Yes, Marvin.
1: Being a married father is like being the oldest child. Like, we can't tell mom. Whatever you do, we cannot tell her. We don't need any trouble.
0: Let's take a break. We don't want to keep big-time movie star Matt Damon waiting. He'll join us coming up next here, Dan Patrick Show. 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

so great coach and great athlete. I know has always said this. You got to have a short memory. Got to have a short memory. So I've already forgotten what happened last segment. I've already forgotten about James Kelly. All right, as promised, we're joined right now. Speaking of great coaches, the head coach at the University of Pittsburgh. He is beginning his 12th season there. Last year, Pitt went 8-5 overall. They were 6-2 in ACC play. They played in the Military Bowl.

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1: Pete Butek, Kate Constable here with you on BetMGM Tonight, talking a bunch of college football. This evening, we're going to preview the Big Ten and what we can expect with the top teams in that conference. One of those teams, it's not going to be at the very top, but I mean, they're going to win eight games this year, Pete, because they win eight games pretty much every year. And that is the Iowa Hawkeyes. And so we're going to bring in someone who covers the